0: this week for his first state visit in more than a decade, trade and Iran, the likely hot topics.
1: No country buys more oil from Iran than China. Could they use their leverage for diplomacy to try to end that seven-month conflict? Could there be some major business deals signed? President Xi is traveling with several CEOs.
0: Fox's Steve Harrigan in Beijing. 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
3: Fox News, I'm Angelo Bavaro. A man shot and injured by a federal immigration officer in Austin, Texas. Austin Travis County EMS Chief Rob Lukritz.
4: The patient was stable, vital signs were stable, but in serious condition. They were transported off the scene within 9 minutes of arrival of EMS resources and transported to a local trauma center.
3: Protesters in the city demanding an independent investigation. President Trump weighing more action on Iran amid a new security warning in the Middle East.
5: An alert went out to Americans overnight, warning them of possible airspace closures and flight cancellations. The message was sent by U.S. embassies in various capitals, including Jerusalem.
3: Fox's Trey Yingst. President Trump is set to welcome China's leader to the White House this week, as well as speak to the UN General Assembly in New York City. That's where he will also meet with Mayor Zohran Mamdani on Monday. 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
3: News. I'm Kathleen Maloney. A federal immigration agent shot and wounded a man during an operation in Austin, Texas this morning. Austin Police Chief Lisa Davis.
4: Police Department Special Investigation Unit, who investigates our officer-involved shootings, is on the scene. And I have spoken to Texas Rangers, who will be part of that investigation, and will be working side-by-side in this investigation as well.
3: DHS says the man was the target of an ICE investigation. Chinese President Xi is set to visit Washington this week. Trade and Iran, the likely hot topics.
5: No country buys more oil from Iran than China. Could they use their leverage for diplomacy to try to end that seven-month conflict? Could there be some major business deals signed? President Xi is traveling with several CEOs.
3: Fox's Steve Harrigan. 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
3: Fox News, I'm Angelo Bavaro. A man shot and injured by a federal immigration officer in Austin, Texas. Authorities say he's in serious but stable condition.
4: Police Department Special Investigation Unit, who investigates our officer-involved shootings, is on the scene. And I have spoken to Texas Rangers, who will be part of that investigation, and we'll be working side-by-side in this investigation as well.
3: Austin Police Chief Lisa Davis, DHS sources say the man shot is an illegal migrant from Venezuela. Anti-ICE protests erupting soon after in Austin. President Trump set to address the UN General Assembly in New York City this week.
5: But before that, President Trump will meet with New York City Mayor Zoran Mamdani at Gracie Mansion. President Trump this week is also expected to meet with Gulf leaders amid the skepticism over how the escalation with Iran will end.
3: Fox's Alex Hogan. 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
4: Fox News, I'm Deborah Valentine. An ICE agent shot a person in Austin, Texas today. Homeland Security told Fox the injured man is an illegal migrant from Venezuela. The AP identifies him as Wilbur Rafael Garces Perez. Travis County EMS Chief Rob Lucret says the man was taken to a hospital.
5: The patient was stable, vital signs were stable, but in serious condition. They were transported off the scene within 9 minutes of arrival of EMS resources and transported to a local trauma center.
4: An investigation continues. President Trump plans to meet with New York City Mayor Zohran Mamdani Monday ahead of his speech and other high-profile meetings this week at the UN General Assembly in New York.
6: We're expected to discuss issues affecting New York City and New Yorkers. President Trump this week is also expected to meet with Gulf leaders amid the skepticism over how the escalation with Iran will end.
4: Fox's Alex Hogan. 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
3: News. I'm Sue Guzman. A man shot and injured by a federal immigration officer in Austin, Texas. Authorities say he is in serious but stable condition.
4: Police Department Special Investigation Unit, who investigates our officer-involved shootings, is on the scene. And I have spoken to Texas Rangers, who will be part of that investigation, and we'll be working side by side in this investigation as well.
3: That is Austin Police Chief Lisa Davis. Fox News has learned that the man shot is an illegal migrant from Venezuela and has been released from the hospital to ICE custody. President Trump addressing the U.N. General Assembly in New York this week.
5: But before that, President Trump will meet with New York City Mayor Zoran Mondani at Gracie Mansion. President Trump this week is also expected to meet with Gulf leaders amid the skepticism over how the escalation with Iran will end.
3: Tropical storm Polo forming off the southwestern Mexico coast, expected to strengthen into a hurricane this week. 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
2: Fox News, I'm Sue Guzman. President Trump addressing the UN General Assembly in New York City this week.
3: But before that, President Trump will meet with New York City Mayor Zoran Mondani at Gracie Mansion. President Trump this week is also expected to meet with Gulf leaders amid the skepticism over how the escalation with Iran will end.
2: That is Fox's Alex Hogan, a man shot and injured by a federal immigration officer in Austin, Texas. Authorities say that he is in serious but stable condition.
4: Police Department Special Investigation Unit, who investigates our officer involved shootings, is on the scene, and I have spoken to Texas Rangers who will be part of that investigation, and we'll be working side by side in this investigation as well.
2: Austin Police Chief Lisa Davis, Fox News has learned that the person was an illegal migrant from Venezuela with a final deportation order and has been released from the hospital into ICE custody. 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
3: Fox News. I'm Deborah Valentine. The illegal Venezuelan immigrant shot by an ICE officer in Austin, Texas, Sunday is reportedly out of the hospital and under a deportation order. More from Fox's Marion Rafferty.
4: A large crowd gathered in the streets for hours following the shooting. Police eventually fired pepper balls into the crowd to clear the area.
3: DHS says Wilbur Rafael Garces Perez is in the U.S. illegally and had a final deportation order against him. President Trump expected to meet with New York City's Mayor Zoran Mamdani today at the mayor's official residence, Gracie Mansion.
5: A very short statement from Mayor Mamdani's office said the two men will focus on issues affecting New York City and New Yorkers.
3: Fox's Grinnell Scott reporting. Tropical storm Polo formed late Sunday off southwestern Mexico. Polo is expected to become a major hurricane by midweek. 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
6: 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Lots of changes are coming to the Halifax County Animal Shelter to improve the conditions of the facility and the quality of life for the animals. Halifax County Administrator Ron Braid said the first thing the shelter worked on was protocols. Before updating the protocols, the shelter would fail inspections, sometimes having to pay fines of up to $4,000, according to Braid. He said once Caitlin Dockery became the interim shelter manager, she hit the ground running to get everything updated and up to Virginia state standards. The Virginia Department of Transportation will change the flow of traffic this week as part of a roundabout project in the town of Halifax. The road improvement plan was approved in June 2023. Motorists can expect a traffic pattern change starting Monday, with lane shifts along North Main Street and installation of an all-way stop condition for eastbound and westbound traffic on North Main Street, according to a notice from VDOT. The Halifax County High School Comets defeated Gretna 34-27 on Friday night for their first win of the season, overcoming a late unsuccessful Hawks rally and three touchdowns from quarterback Colton Milam to change a result that was far different last season. Halifax took a 12-7 lead in the opening quarter after Milam powered his way into the end zone twice. The Comets also capitalized on a Gretna fumble, with Kamari Hamlet recovering the ball in Hawks territory before Milam finished the drive with a rushing touchdown. There's more news in the print edition and online at yourgv.com. I'm Evan Sneed, and you're up to date on the home of the 80s, 90s, and more. 95.3 HLF.
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9: A bit of a gloomy start for some on this Monday morning, waking up with temperatures in the 70s and a few scattered showers. Heading into the afternoon, showers and thunderstorms will be possible, with some of those storms on the stronger side, with gusty winds or heavy downpours possible. High temperatures top out in the low 80s, and unsettled weather continues through late week. From WDBJ7, I'm First Alert Meteorologist Kelly McGee.

0: 95.3 HLF, the home of the 80s, 90s, and more. Hey, welcome to Monday. Nick Long with you. By the way, the last full day of summer. Patchy fog possible this morning. Otherwise, sunny day today. 89 the high. There's a 30% chance of a late day shower or thunderstorm. Tonight's low around 64. Tomorrow, cloudy with a high of around 79. 70% chance of showers on both Tuesday and Wednesday. Michael Jackson's Black or White is up next on 95.3 HLF.
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1: 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Nick Lund with you. Hey, good Monday morning. We've got a winner. The Comets picked up a 34-27 win at home Friday night against Gretna. They'll be at home again this Friday night to square off against Tunstall. Brian Adams is up next on 95.3 HLF. 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
1: 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Hey, set sail with the first of the week edition of the Sunset Cruise with Captain Adam. 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
1: 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Mariah Carey and Boyz II Men team up after the Gazette Virginia News and the WDBJ 7 weather forecast. 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
2: 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Lots of changes are coming to the Halifax County Animal Shelter to improve the conditions of the facility and the quality of life for the animals. Halifax County Administrator Ron Braid said the first thing the shelter worked on was protocols. Before updating the protocols, the shelter would fail inspections, sometimes having to pay fines of up to $4,000, according to Braid. He said once Caitlin Dockery became the interim shelter manager, she hit the ground running to get everything updated and up to Virginia state standards. The Virginia Department of Transportation will change the flow of traffic this week as part of a roundabout project in the town of Halifax. The road improvement plan was approved in June 2023. Motorists can expect a traffic pattern change starting Monday, with lane shifts along North Main Street and installation of an all-way stop condition for eastbound and westbound traffic on North Main Street, according to a notice from VDOT. The Halifax County High School Comets defeated Gretna 34-27 on Friday night for their first win of the season, overcoming a late unsuccessful Hawks rally and three touchdowns from quarterback Colton Milam to change a result that was far different last season. Halifax took a 12-7 lead in the opening quarter after Milam powered his way into the end zone twice. The Comets also capitalized on a Gretna fumble, with Kamari Hamlet recovering the ball in Hawks territory before Milam finished the drive with a rushing touchdown. There's more news in the print edition and online at yourgv.com. I'm Evan Sneed, and you're up to date on the home of the 80s, 90s, and more. 95.3 HLF.
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5: A bit of a gloomy start for some on this Monday morning, waking up with temperatures in the 70s and a few scattered showers. Heading into the afternoon, showers and thunderstorms will be possible, with some of those storms on the stronger side, with gusty winds or heavy downpours possible. High temperatures top out in the low 80s, and unsettled weather continues through late week. From WDBJ 7, I'm First Alert Meteorologist

0: 95.3 HLF, number one for favorites of the 80s, 90s, and more. Some patchy fog out there this morning, but today it's going to be sunny and hot, high of about 89. There's a 30% chance of a late-day shower or thunderstorm. Tonight, showers and thunderstorms more likely, a low of around 70. A 70% chance of showers on both Tuesday and Wednesday. Highs about 69 on Tuesday and near 70 on Wednesday. Cool of the gangs. Get down on it. 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
3: Fox News, I'm Sue Guzman. President Trump will be in New York City for a number of high-profile meetings and events this week. He meets with New York City Mayor Zohra Mamdani today and Ukraine's President Volodymyr Zelensky on Tuesday. The same day, the president will address the UN General Assembly. President Trump will then meet with Chinese President Xi Jinping for a bilateral series of talks on Thursday. There is an investigation underway following an ice and fall shooting of a man in Austin, Texas, Sunday. Florida Congresswoman Anna Polina Luna says she's confident Secretary Mark Wayne Mullen will properly investigate.
4: I'm not trying to make this partisan. Obviously, we don't know what happened, and that will be a very thorough investigation, especially with Mark Wayne heading up the DHS agency.
3: Reportedly shot, released from the hospital, now in ICE custody, set for deportation. 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
5: 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Lots of changes are coming to the Halifax County Animal Shelter to improve the conditions of the facility and the quality of life for the animals. Halifax County Administrator Ron Braid said the first thing the shelter worked on was protocols. Before updating the protocols, the shelter would fail inspections, sometimes having to pay fines of up to $4,000, according to Braid. He said once Caitlin Dockery became the interim shelter manager, she hit the ground running to get everything updated and up to Virginia state standards. The Virginia Department of Transportation will change the flow of traffic this week as part of a roundabout project in the town of Halifax. The road improvement plan was approved in June 2023. Motorists can expect a traffic pattern change starting Monday, with lane shifts along North Main Street and installation of an all-way stop condition for eastbound and westbound traffic on North Main Street, according to a notice from VDOT. The Halifax County High School Comets defeated Gretna 34-27 on Friday night for their first win of the season, overcoming a late unsuccessful Hawks rally and three touchdowns from quarterback Colton Milam to change a result that was far different last season. Halifax took a 12-7 lead in the opening quarter after Milam powered his way into the end zone twice. The Comets also capitalized on a Gretna fumble, with Kamari Hamlet recovering the ball in Hawks territory before Milam finished the drive with a rushing touchdown. There's more news in the print edition and online at yourgv.com. I'm Evan Sneed, and you're up to date on the home of the 80s, 90s, and more. 95.3 HLF.
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8: A bit of a gloomy start for some on this Monday morning, waking up with temperatures in the 70s and a few scattered showers. Heading into the afternoon, showers and thunderstorms will be possible, with some of those storms on the stronger side, with gusty winds or heavy downpours possible. High temperatures top out in the low 80s, and unsettled weather continues through late week. From WDBJ 7, I'm First Alert Meteorologist Carolyn.

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1: 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It's going to be a sunny day today, hot, high of about 89 on this last official day of summer. There's a 30% chance of a shower or a thunderstorm, a better chance tonight with a low of 64. Tomorrow, cloudy, a 70% showers or thunderstorms, high of about 80. Starship Sarah is next on 95.3 HLF.
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1: 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It's Monday, the 21st of September, the last full day of summer. 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
2: 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Lots of changes are coming to the Halifax County Animal Shelter to improve the conditions of the facility and the quality of life for the animals. Halifax County Administrator Ron Braid said the first thing the shelter worked on was protocols. Before updating the protocols, the shelter would fail inspections, sometimes having to pay fines of up to $4,000, according to Braid. He said once Caitlin Dockery became the interim shelter manager, she hit the ground running to get everything updated and up to Virginia state standards. The Virginia Department of Transportation will change the flow of traffic this week as part of a roundabout project in the town of Halifax. The road improvement plan was approved in June 2023. Motorists can expect a traffic pattern change starting Monday, with lane shifts along North Main Street and installation of an all-way stop condition for eastbound and westbound traffic on North Main Street, according to a notice from VDOT. The Halifax County High School Comets defeated Gretna 34-27 on Friday night for their first win of the season, overcoming a late unsuccessful Hawks rally and three touchdowns from quarterback Colton Milam to change a result that was far different last season. Halifax took a 12-7 lead in the opening quarter after Milam powered his way into the end zone twice. The Comets also capitalized on a Gretna fumble, with Kamari Hamlet recovering the ball in Hawks territory before Milam finished the drive with a rushing touchdown. There's more news in the print edition and online at yourgv.com. I'm Evan Sneed, and you're up to date on the home of the 80s, 90s, and more. 95.3 HLF. 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
4: A bit of a gloomy start for some on this Monday morning, waking up with temperatures in the 70s and a few scattered showers. Heading into the afternoon, showers and thunderstorms will be possible, with some of those storms on the stronger side, with gusty winds or heavy downpours possible. High temperatures top out in the low 80s, and unsettled weather continues through late week. From WDBJ 7, I'm First Alert Meteorologist
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0: 95.3 HLF, getting you up, getting you going with favorites of the 80s, 90s, and more. Sunny today, high of about 89. A 30% chance of a late day shower or thunderstorm. Better chance of showers and thunderstorms both tonight and tomorrow. Tonight's low 64. Tomorrow's high 79. Michael Jackson is up next on 95.3 HLF.
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2: Fox News, I'm CJ Papa. Very busy week for the Commander-in-Chief. Fox's Alex Hogan in Washington.
3: President Trump will host Chinese President Xi Jinping here in Washington later this week. Artificial intelligence slated to dominate those talks, setting the stage for this high-stakes summit. Before the high-stakes summit with China, President Trump will speak at the United Nations General Assembly, where more than 130 heads of state are expected to attend. President Trump is also expected to meet with several world leaders on the sidelines.
2: And the president will sit down with the Democratic Socialist Mayor of New York City tonight. That's Zora Mamdani. Austin, Texas, scene of ICE-involved shooting. Texas Democratic Congressman Grant Kassar.
4: For Austin to be safe, ICE should end its surge here.
2: DHS sources tell Fox the wounded man is an illegal migrant from Venezuela. 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
5: 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Lots of changes are coming to the Halifax County Animal Shelter to improve the conditions of the facility and the quality of life for the animals. Halifax County Administrator Ron Braid said the first thing the shelter worked on was protocols. Before updating the protocols, the shelter would fail inspections, sometimes having to pay fines of up to $4,000, according to Braid. He said once Caitlin Dockery became the interim shelter manager, she hit the ground running to get everything updated and up to Virginia state standards. The Virginia Department of Transportation will change the flow of traffic this week as part of a roundabout project in the town of Halifax. The road improvement plan was approved in June 2023. Motorists can expect a traffic pattern change starting Monday, with lane shifts along North Main Street and installation of an all-way stop condition for eastbound and westbound traffic on North Main Street, according to a notice from VDOT. The Halifax County High School Comets defeated Gretna 34-27 on Friday night for their first win of the season, overcoming a late unsuccessful Hawks rally and three touchdowns from quarterback Colton Milam to change a result that was far different last season. Halifax took a 12-7 lead in the opening quarter after Milam powered his way into the end zone twice. The Comets also capitalized on a Gretna fumble, with Kamari Hamlet recovering the ball in Hawks territory before Milam finished the drive with a rushing touchdown. There's more news in the print edition and online at yourgv.com. I'm Evan Sneed, and you're up to date on the home of the 80s, 90s, and more. 95.3 HLF.
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1: A bit of a gloomy start for some on this Monday morning, waking up with temperatures in the 70s and a few scattered showers. Heading into the afternoon, showers and thunderstorms will be possible, with some of those storms on the stronger side, with gusty winds or heavy downpours possible. High temperatures top out in the low 80s, and unsettled weather continues through late week. From WDBJ 7, I'm First Alert Meteorologist Caroline Matheny.
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3: 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Thanks for making us your number one station to start off your work week. I'm Thad Decker. 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Mr. William Edward Billy Clyborne Jr. of South Boston passed away on September 16th at the age of 80. A graveside service for William Edward Billy Clyborne Jr. will be held tomorrow at 2 p.m. at Halifax Memorial Gardens. The family will receive friends this evening from 7 p.m. until 8:30 p.m. at Powell Funeral Home and other times at his home. Online condolences may be directed to www.powellfuneralinc.com or by visiting their Facebook page. Arrangements for William Edward Billy Clyborne Jr. have been entrusted to Powell Funeral Home, 1603 Wilborn Avenue, South Boston. That's the obituaries this Monday morning. Please join us again this afternoon following the news at 5 p.m. and tomorrow morning at about this same time for the obituaries on your number one station for all your favorites from the 80s, 90s, and more. 95.3 HLF.

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2: Good morning. 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Nick Long with you. Going to be a sunny, hot day today, this last full day of summer. High of about 89. 30% chance of a late day shower or thunderstorm this evening. A 70% chance of showers both tonight and tomorrow. Tonight's low around 64. Tomorrow's high near 80. Brian Adams, Follows the Pretenders, next on 95.3 HLF.
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0: 95.3 HLF, the home of the 80s, 90s, and more. Hey, good Monday morning. Nick Long with you. 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
1: 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From the Gazette Virginia newsroom, I'm Evan Sneed with your 95.3 HLF news update. Lots of changes are coming to the Halifax County Animal Shelter to improve the conditions of the facility and the quality of life for the animals. Halifax County Administrator Ron Braid said the first thing the shelter worked on was protocols. Before updating the protocols, the shelter would fail inspections, sometimes having to pay fines of up to $4,000, according to Braid. He said once Caitlin Dockery became the interim shelter manager, she hit the ground running to get everything updated and up to Virginia state standards. The Virginia Department of Transportation will change the flow of traffic this week as part of a roundabout project in the town of Halifax. The road improvement plan was approved in June 2023. Motorists can expect a traffic pattern change starting Monday, with lane shifts along North Main Street and installation of an all-way stop condition for eastbound and westbound traffic on North Main Street, according to a notice from VDOT. The Halifax County High School Comets defeated Gretna 34-27 on Friday night for their first win of the season, overcoming a late unsuccessful Hawks rally and three touchdowns from quarterback Colton Milam to change a result that was far different last season. Halifax took a 12-7 lead in the opening quarter after Milam powered his way into the end zone twice. The Comets also capitalized on a Gretna fumble, with Kamari Hamlet recovering the ball in Hawks territory before Milam finished the drive with a rushing touchdown. There's more news in the print edition and online at yourgv.com. I'm Evan Sneed, and you're up to date on the home of the 80s, 90s, and more. 95.3 HLF.
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4: A bit of a gloomy start for some on this Monday morning, waking up with temperatures in the 70s and a few scattered showers. Heading into the afternoon, showers and thunderstorms will be possible, with some of those storms on the stronger side, with gusty winds or heavy downpours possible. High temperatures top out in the low 80s, and unsettled weather continues through late week. From WDBJ 7, I'm First Alert Meteorologist.
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95.3 HLF, the station with favorites of the 80s, sunny some more. Sunny and hot today, high near 90. 30% chance of a late day shower, a better chance of showers both tonight and tomorrow. Tonight's low, 64. Tomorrow's high, about 80. The Fray is up next on 95.3 HLF.

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3: News, I'm Gianna Gelosi. Protests erupting in Austin, Texas after an ICE agent shot a man who DHS says is an illegal migrant from Venezuela.
4: Regardless what side you're on, it's a human being. It is a human being that got shot. There's witnesses. Suppose they said he got shot in the back.
3: Police say federal agents were pursuing a man in a car when he got out and ran, prompting agents to open fire, striking him in the torso. He was hospitalized, now in stable condition. DHS says the suspect is in federal custody pending removal. President Trump is going to go to New York City today and meet with Mayor Zohran Mamdani. Tomorrow, he addresses the UN General Assembly. And then
5: President Trump will host Chinese President Xi Jinping here in Washington later this week. Artificial intelligence slated to dominate those talks.
3: That is Fox's Alex Hogan reporting from Washington. 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
4: A bit of a gloomy start for some on this Monday morning, waking up with temperatures in the 70s and a few scattered showers. Heading into the afternoon, showers and thunderstorms will be possible, with some of those storms on the stronger side, with gusty winds or heavy downpours possible. High temperatures top out in the low 80s, and unsettled weather continues through late week. From WDBJ 7, I'm First Alert Meteorologist Caroline Matheny.

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3: A bit of a gloomy start for some on this Monday morning, waking up with temperatures in the 70s and a few scattered showers. Heading into the afternoon, showers and thunderstorms will be possible, with some of those storms on the stronger side, with gusty winds or heavy downpours possible. High temperatures top out in the low 80s, and unsettled weather continues through late week. From WDBJ 7, I'm First Alert meteorologist Caroline McBeany.

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3: Fox News, I'm Gianna Gelosi. Protests in Austin, Texas after an ICE agent shot and wounded a Venezuelan immigrant Sunday.
4: Police say federal agents were pursuing the man in a car when he got out and ran, prompting agents to open fire, striking him in the torso. He was hospitalized and now in stable condition.
3: Fox's Griff Jenkins. Now, DHS says Wilbur Rafael Garces Perez came to the U.S. illegally and had an order for removal, but his family's lawyer says he entered the U.S. lawfully with a work permit. President Trump is going to be in New York City today to meet with Mayor Zohran Mamdani.
5: A very short statement from Mayor Mamdani's office said the two men will focus on issues affecting New York City and New Yorkers. While in New York, the president will also address the U.N. General Assembly Tuesday.
3: That is Fox's Gernal Scott. 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
2: A bit of a gloomy start for some on this Monday morning, waking up with temperatures in the 70s and a few scattered showers. Heading into the afternoon, showers and thunderstorms will be possible, with some of those storms on the stronger side, with gusty winds or heavy downpours possible. High temperatures top out in the low 80s, and unsettled weather continues through late week. From WDBJ 7, I'm First Alert Meteorologist Carolyn.

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2: Fox News, I'm CJ Papa. President Trump sitting down later today with Mayor Zohran Mamdani.
3: He will head to New York, where he will meet with New York City Mayor, and the two are expected to discuss issues affecting New Yorkers and New York City.
2: Fox's Alex Hogan at the White House. So President Trump speaks to Yemen's president, who asked for U.S. support against Houthi rebels. The president did not promise military help, sources telling Reuters. ICE involved shooting in Austin, Texas. Fox's Brooke Taylor.
4: The man's attorney identifies him as 28-year-old Wilbur Garces Perez and says he was making a DoorDash delivery when he was shot in the torso. She says he's since been released from the hospital but doesn't know where he's being held and has not been able to speak with him.
2: I says a Venezuelan man was in the country illegally. A lawyer for the man's family disputes that. 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
5: 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Lots of changes are coming to the Halifax County Animal Shelter to improve the conditions of the facility and the quality of life for the animals. Halifax County Administrator Ron Braid said the first thing the shelter worked on was protocols. Before updating the protocols, the shelter would fail inspections, sometimes having to pay fines of up to $4,000, according to Braid. He said once Caitlin Dockery became the interim shelter manager, she hit the ground running to get everything updated and up to Virginia state standards. The Virginia Department of Transportation will change the flow of traffic this week as part of a roundabout project in the town of Halifax. The road improvement plan was approved in June 2023. Motorists can expect a traffic pattern change starting Monday, with lane shifts along North Main Street and installation of an all-way stop condition for eastbound and westbound traffic on North Main Street, according to a notice from VDOT. The Halifax County High School Comets defeated Gretna 34-27 on Friday night for their first win of the season, overcoming a late unsuccessful Hawks rally and three touchdowns from quarterback Colton Milam to change a result that was far different last season. Halifax took a 12-7 lead in the opening quarter after Milam powered his way into the end zone twice. The Comets also capitalized on a Gretna fumble, with Kamari Hamlet recovering the ball in Hawks territory before Milam finished the drive with a rushing touchdown. There's more news in the print edition and online at yourgv.com. I'm Evan Sneed, and you're up to date on the home of the 80s, 90s, and more. 95.3 HLF.
6: A bit of a gloomy start for some on this Monday morning, waking up with temperatures in the 70s and a few scattered showers. Heading into the afternoon, showers and thunderstorms will be possible, with some of those storms on the stronger side, with gusty winds or heavy downpours possible. High temperatures top out in the low 80s, and unsettled weather continues through late week. From WDBJ 7, I'm First Alert meteorologist Caroline Matheny.

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1: 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We got favorites from the 80s, 90s, and more. Happy Monday afternoon. I'm Kelly. Happy to be in with you. I got music coming up from Dido, Bruno Mars. We will hear from Michael Bolton next.

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0: 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I'm Kelly. Hey, thanks for being here today. Gautier, Sarah McLachlan, I'll play them soon. Mariah Carey, I'll be there right after this break.
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I'm Kelly. Apparently, we've got cooler temperatures on the way. We'll check out your forecast in a few minutes, and we'll follow it with a cool duet from Joe Cocker and Jennifer Warnes.

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5: A bit of a gloomy start for some on this Monday morning, waking up with temperatures in the 70s and a few scattered showers. Heading into the afternoon, showers and thunderstorms will be possible, with some of those storms on the stronger side, with gusty winds or heavy downpours possible.

95.3 HLF, favorites from the 80s, 90s, and more. I am Kelly. Glad to have you along this afternoon. Lady Gaga, she is now Mama Gaga. That's right, she had a baby. The child's name is Rose Bean Polanski. What a cute name. Got music coming up from Lady Gaga right after this break.

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0: 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I am Kelly. Today is Monday, September 21st. Today is also known as National Chai Day. National Chia Day. Oh, forget it. Today is National Pecan Cookie Day. Or is it Pecan Cookie Day? Anyway, Celine Dion coming up after this break.
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1: 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Maybe some rain this afternoon. Cooler temperatures as the week goes on. That forecast coming up soon. I've also got music from Faith Hill and Chaka Khan straight ahead.
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8: A bit of a gloomy start for some on this Monday morning, waking up with temperatures in the 70s and a few scattered showers. Heading into the afternoon, showers and thunderstorms will be possible, with some of those storms on the stronger side, with gusty winds or heavy downpours possible. High temperatures top out in the low 80s, and unsettled weather continues through late week. From WDBJ7, I'm First Alert Meteorologist.

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3: Fox News, I'm CJ Papa. President Trump heads to New York City.
4: Meets with Mayor Zoran Mandami this afternoon. President Trump is also expected to meet with Ukrainian President Volodymyr Zelensky, where this morning Trump appeared to put more pressure on Russia to end the war in a social media post after a massive Ukrainian drone attack on Russia yesterday. And Trump also meet with Persian Gulf allies in an attempt to bring the war with Iran to an end, too.
3: Fox's Lucas Tomlinson in the United Nations. Vice President J.D. Vance before leaving for North Carolina.
5: The Russia-Ukraine war has been by far the toughest of the international conflicts to solve.
3: VP believes good progress will be made after the meeting between President Trump and President Zelensky. No arrests or suspects identified yet in Georgia following gunfire in an apartment complex, leaving two children dead, two women wounded. That was in Stone Mountain. 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

95.3 HLF with favorites from the 80s, 90s, and more. Thanks for letting us be part of your Monday afternoon. On the way, some music that I hope you'll love. The Eagles, Culture Club, and Tina Turner right around the musical corner.

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0: 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If your birthday is today, September 21st, you share it with Stephen King. Kind of creepy. It's not your fault. 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Mariah Carey, Michael Jackson, and Seal, they're all ahead.
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95.3 HLF, favorites from the 80s, 90s, and more on your Monday afternoon. I'm Kelly. I've got a cooler weather forecast coming up for you, plus some music from No Doubt. It's Don't Speak

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3: A bit of a gloomy start for some on this Monday morning, waking up with temperatures in the 70s and a few scattered showers. Heading into the afternoon, showers and thunderstorms will be possible, with some of those storms on the stronger side, with gusty winds or heavy downpours possible. High temperatures top out in the low 80s, and unsettled weather continues through late week. From WDBJ 7, I'm First Alert Meteorologist.

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2: News. I'm Gianna Gelosi. President Trump meeting with the mayor of New York City today. He's in town for the UN General Assembly before hosting a summit later this week with China's President Xi to talk AI.
3: Now, President Trump is also expected to meet with Ukrainian President Volodymyr Zelensky, where this morning Trump appeared to put more pressure on Russia to end the war in a social media post after a massive Ukrainian drone attack on Russia yesterday. And Trump will also meet with Persian Gulf allies in an attempt to bring the war with Iran to an end, too. Trump will also meet for the first time with Britain's new prime minister, as well as the new leader of Venezuela, Delcy Rodriguez.
2: Presley Gerber, the son of supermodel Cindy Crawford and businessman Randy Gerber, died at a drug rehab facility over the weekend. He was 27 years old.
4: The model was found dead Sunday at a rehab facility in California, but the LA County Medical Examiner didn't release a cause of death.
2: That is Fox's Alexis McAdams. 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

0: 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I am Kelly, coming off of a totally 80s weekend, but that doesn't mean the 80s music has to end. I've got a totally 80s classic ahead from the Pointer Sisters.
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Kelly hanging out with you on your Monday afternoon. All night long from Lionel Richie. I've got that coming up. I've also got music from Eric Carmen and Boys to Men. Y'all stay close.

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8: I'm meteorologist Leo Hirschbrunner with your hometown forecast. We'll see a few breaks of sunshine, but scattered showers and thunderstorms develop later today. Tonight, showers continue overnight with an isolated thunderstorm, your low 66. Tuesday, mostly cloudy, more rain showers with isolated storms, high 79. Wednesday, cloudy, rain likely, your high 65 degrees. Listen every hour for your hometown forecast. From WDBJ7, I'm meteorologist Leo Hirschbrunner.

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1: Fox News, I'm Tom Graham. World leaders gathering in New York City this week for the UN General Assembly. President Trump is expected to arrive tomorrow.
2: Officials from China, Russia, and Iran will also be here too. Now, President Trump is also expected to meet with Ukrainian President Volodymyr Zelensky. Trump will also meet with Persian Gulf allies in an attempt to bring the war with Iran to an end too.
1: Fox's Lucas Tomlinson, a nor'easter threatening days of high winds, coastal flooding, and waves up to 8 feet along parts of the busy Northeast. Fox Weather's Bane Froney is in Wildwood, New Jersey.
3: We're going to expect wind gusts up to 40, 50 miles per hour up and down the mid-Atlantic seaboard for the end of the week and moving into this weekend. It's going to be a multi-day event that we need to be on high alert for. Plus, we are going to be dealing with, again, very rough surf, some serious issues when it comes to our beaches.
1: Rainfall is expected to stretch from the Carolinas to New England. 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
4: 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From the Gazette Virginia Newsroom, I'm Evan Sneed with your .95.3 HLF news update. Lots of changes are coming to the Halifax County Animal Shelter to improve the conditions of the facility and the quality of life for the animals. Halifax County Administrator Ron Braid said the first thing the shelter worked on was protocols. Before updating the protocols, the shelter would fail inspections, sometimes having to pay fines of up to $4,000, according to Braid. He said once Caitlin Dockery became the interim shelter manager, she hit the ground running to get everything updated and up to Virginia state standards. The Virginia Department of Transportation will change the flow of traffic this week as part of a roundabout project in the town of Halifax. The road improvement plan was approved in June 2023. Motorists can expect a traffic pattern change starting Monday, with lane shifts along North Main Street and installation of an all-way stop condition for eastbound and westbound traffic on North Main Street, according to a notice from VDOT. The Halifax County High School Comets defeated Gretna 34-27 on Friday night for their first win of the season, overcoming a late unsuccessful Hawks rally and three touchdowns from quarterback Colton Milam to change a result that was far different last season. Halifax took a 12-7 lead in the opening quarter after Milam powered his way into the end zone twice. The Comets also capitalized on a Gretna fumble, with Kamari Hamlet recovering the ball in Hawks territory before Milam finished the drive with a rushing touchdown. There's more news in the print edition and online at yourgv.com. I'm Evan Sneed, and you're up to date on the home of the 80s, 90s, and more. 95.3 HLF.
5: I'm meteorologist Leo Hirschbrunner with your hometown forecast. We'll see a few breaks of sunshine, but scattered showers and thunderstorms develop later today. Tonight, showers continue overnight with an isolated thunderstorm, your low 66. Tuesday, mostly cloudy, more rain showers with isolated storms, high 79. Wednesday, cloudy, rain likely, your high 65 degrees. Listen every hour for your hometown forecast. From WDBJ7, I'm meteorologist Leo Hirschbrunner. H.

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0: 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Favorites from the 80s, 90s, and more. It's Kelly. Man, I hope you've had a pretty good Monday. I got a pretty good set of music coming up. Bump that. It's a great set of music. Cher, Michael Jackson, and Mr. Mister, all ahead.
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0: 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Do not pull out your winter woolies yet. It's not going to be cold yet. But there will be a cool down. That forecast is coming up. 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
4: I'm meteorologist Leo Hirschbrunner with your hometown forecast. We'll see a few breaks of sunshine, but scattered showers and thunderstorms develop later today. Tonight, showers continue overnight with an isolated thunderstorm, your low 66. Tuesday, mostly cloudy, more rain showers with isolated storms, high 79. Wednesday, cloudy, rain likely, your high 65 degrees. Listen every hour for your hometown forecast. From WDBJ7, I'm meteorologist Leo Hirschbrunner.

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1: Fox News, I'm Tom Graham. World leaders gathering in New York City this week for the UN General Assembly. President Trump is expected to arrive tomorrow.
2: Officials from China, Russia, and Iran will also be here too. Now, President Trump is also expected to meet with Ukrainian President Volodymyr Zelensky. Trump will also meet with Persian Gulf allies in an attempt to bring the war with Iran to an end too.
1: Fox's Lucas Tomlinson, a nor'easter threatening days of high winds, coastal flooding, and waves up to 8 feet along parts of the busy Northeast. Fox Weather's Bane Froney is in Wildwood, New Jersey.
3: We're going to expect wind gusts up to 40, 50 miles per hour up and down the mid-Atlantic seaboard for the end of the week and moving into this weekend. It's going to be a multi-day event that we need to be on high alert for. Plus, we are going to be dealing with, again, very rough surf, some serious issues when it comes to our beaches.
1: Rainfall is expected to stretch from the Carolinas to New England. 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
4: 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From the Gazette Virginia Newsroom, I'm Evan Sneed with your .95.3 HLF news update. Lots of changes are coming to the Halifax County Animal Shelter to improve the conditions of the facility and the quality of life for the animals. Halifax County Administrator Ron Braid said the first thing the shelter worked on was protocols. Before updating the protocols, the shelter would fail inspections, sometimes having to pay fines of up to $4,000, according to Braid. He said once Caitlin Dockery became the interim shelter manager, she hit the ground running to get everything updated and up to Virginia state standards. The Virginia Department of Transportation will change the flow of traffic this week as part of a roundabout project in the town of Halifax. The road improvement plan was approved in June 2023. Motorists can expect a traffic pattern change starting Monday, with lane shifts along North Main Street and installation of an all-way stop condition for eastbound and westbound traffic on North Main Street, according to a notice from VDOT. The Halifax County High School Comets defeated Gretna 34-27 on Friday night for their first win of the season, overcoming a late unsuccessful Hawks rally and three touchdowns from quarterback Colton Milam to change a result that was far different last season. Halifax took a 12-7 lead in the opening quarter after Milam powered his way into the end zone twice. The Comets also capitalized on a Gretna fumble, with Kamari Hamlet recovering the ball in Hawks territory before Milam finished the drive with a rushing touchdown. There's more news in the print edition and online at yourgv.com. I'm Evan Sneed, and you're up to date on the home of the 80s, 90s, and more. 95.3 HLF.
5: I'm meteorologist Leo Hirschbrunner with your hometown forecast. We'll see a few breaks of sunshine, but scattered showers and thunderstorms develop later today. Tonight, showers continue overnight with an isolated thunderstorm, your low 66. Tuesday, mostly cloudy, more rain showers with isolated storms, high 79. Wednesday, cloudy, rain likely, your high 65 degrees. Listen every hour for your hometown forecast. From WDBJ 7, I'm meteorologist Leo Hirschbrunner.
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7: 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I'm Thad Decker. Stay tuned for today's obituaries on the home of the 80s, 90s, and more. 95.3 HLF. Alma Spencer Elliott of the Omega community passed away on Saturday, September 19th, at the age of 91. A funeral service for Alma Spencer Elliott will be held at 11 a.m. tomorrow at Brooks Lyon Funeral Home Chapel. Burial will follow at Mount Cana Church Cemetery. The family will receive friends 1 hour prior to the service from 10 a.m. until 11 a.m. at Brooks Lyon Funeral Home. Brooks Lyon Funeral and Cremation Services, 115 Main Street, South Boston, is honored to be serving the family of Alma Spencer Elliott. Mr. Wayne Lee Palmer of Nathalie passed away peacefully on September 19th at the age of 80. A private family memorial service for Wayne Lee Palmer will be held at a later date. The family will receive friends on Friday, September 25th, from 6 p.m. until 7:30 p.m. at Powell Funeral Home. Online condolences may be directed to www.powellfuneralinc.com or by visiting their Facebook page. Arrangements for Wayne Lee Palmer have been entrusted to Powell Funeral Home, 1603 Wilborn Avenue, South Boston. That's the obituaries this Monday afternoon. Please join us again tomorrow morning following the news at 8 a.m. and tomorrow afternoon at about this same time for the obituaries on your home for all your favorites from the 80s, 90s, and more. 95.3 HLF.

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1: I'm meteorologist Leo Hirschbrunner with your hometown forecast. We'll see a few breaks of sunshine, but scattered showers and thunderstorms develop later today. Tonight, showers continue overnight with an isolated thunderstorm, your low 66. Tuesday, mostly cloudy, more rain showers with isolated storms, high 79. Wednesday, cloudy, rain likely, your high 65 degrees. Listen every hour for your hometown forecast. From WDBJ7, I'm meteorologist Leo Hirschbrunner.

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2: Fox News, I'm John Saucier. Ukraine firing over 1,000 drones at Russia after the country's third and final day of parliamentary elections. Vice President J.D. Vance.
3: The Russia-Ukraine war has been by far the toughest of the international conflicts to solve. I believe he's meeting with President Zelensky either tomorrow or the day after. So I'm sure there's going to be some good progress made.
2: President Trump says Russia's lost control of its diesel industry. Attorneys for Wilbur Rafael Garces Perez, a Venezuelan man who was allegedly shot by an ICE agent during a traffic stop in Texas over the weekend, say Perez is still at a detention center with a bullet in his back. Texas Democratic Representative Greg Kassar.
4: I don't care if you're Democrat or Republican. We all believe the federal government should not be allowed to shoot you.
5: Nope.
4: And then disappear you from the country so that no one can be held responsible.
2: Homeland Security says this guy was in the country illegally. 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
6: 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Lots of changes are coming to the Halifax County Animal Shelter to improve the conditions of the facility and the quality of life for the animals. Halifax County Administrator Ron Braid said the first thing the shelter worked on was protocols. Before updating the protocols, the shelter would fail inspections, sometimes having to pay fines of up to $4,000, according to Braid. He said once Caitlin Dockery became the interim shelter manager, she hit the ground running to get everything updated and up to Virginia state standards. The Virginia Department of Transportation will change the flow of traffic this week as part of a roundabout project in the town of Halifax. The road improvement plan was approved in June 2023. Motorists can expect a traffic pattern change starting Monday, with lane shifts along North Main Street and installation of an all-way stop condition for eastbound and westbound traffic on North Main Street, according to a notice from VDOT. The Halifax County High School Comets defeated Gretna 34-27 on Friday night for their first win of the season, overcoming a late unsuccessful Hawks rally and three touchdowns from quarterback Colton Milam to change a result that was far different last season. Halifax took a 12-7 lead in the opening quarter after Milam powered his way into the end zone twice. The Comets also capitalized on a Gretna fumble, with Kamari Hamlet recovering the ball in Hawks territory before Milam finished the drive with a rushing touchdown. There's more news in the print edition and online at yourgv.com. I'm Evan Sneed, and you're up to date on the home of the 80s, 90s, and more. 95.3 HLF.
7: I'm meteorologist Leo Hirschbrunner with your hometown forecast. We'll see a few breaks of sunshine, but scattered showers and thunderstorms develop later today. Tonight, showers continue overnight with an isolated thunderstorm, your low 66. Tuesday, mostly cloudy, more rain showers with isolated storms, high 79. Wednesday, cloudy, rain likely, your high 65 degrees. Listen every hour for your hometown forecast. From WDBJ7, I'm meteorologist Leo Hirschbrunner.

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4: I'm meteorologist Leo Hirschbrunner with your hometown forecast. We'll see a few breaks of sunshine, but scattered showers and thunderstorms develop later today. Tonight, showers continue overnight with an isolated thunderstorm, your low 66. Tuesday, mostly cloudy, more rain showers with isolated storms, high 79. Wednesday, cloudy, rain likely, your high 65 degrees. Listen every hour for your hometown forecast. From WDBJ7, I'm meteorologist Leo Hirschbrunner.

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3: Fox News, I'm John Saucier. President Trump meeting with New York City Mayor Zohran Mamdani at the mayor's residence today, ahead of the UN General Assembly. Mayor Mamdani says the two spoke about how to improve affordability in New York City.
4: I have said time and again that I will work with anyone, no matter what party they belong to, no matter how much we may disagree on other topics. Whoever has the power and the will to lift that weight off New Yorkers' backs.
3: Transportation Secretary Sean Duffy out with a new government program trying to reduce delays and cancellations and lower ticket prices. He explains the new air traffic control systems will use artificial intelligence, but humans will make the final decision.
5: What we've thought through is, let's use the best technology possible, the best predictors possible, so humans can make the best decisions possible.
3: A project funded by $12.5 billion from the Big Beautiful Bill. The Department of Transportation says the project will be completed by 2028. America's listening to Fox News.

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5: 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Hometown pride. 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

0: Weeknights feel right on the Sunset Cruise. And if this doesn't make you feel old, I don't know what will. Frankie Muniz, who is the star of Malcolm in the Middle. Two things here that are going to make you feel old. First, he's 40 years old. That kid is 40. And second, he just announced he's getting divorced from his wife. They've been married 10 years. So that kid from Malcolm in the Middle has been married 10 years already. He's getting divorced. He's 40 years old. So if he's going through this midlife crisis at a middle age, what does that make me? Old as dirt, possibly. So thank you, Frankie Muniz, for reminding me of my mortality. And best of luck with your divorce. All right, I'm Captain Adam. This is the Sunset Cruise.
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5: I'm meteorologist Leo Hirschbrunner with your hometown forecast. We'll see a few breaks of sunshine, but scattered showers and thunderstorms develop later today. Tonight, showers continue overnight with an isolated thunderstorm, your low 66. Tuesday, mostly cloudy, more rain showers with isolated storms, high 79. Wednesday, cloudy, rain likely, your high 65 degrees. Listen every hour for your hometown forecast. From WDBJ 7, I'm meteorologist Leo Hirschbrunner.
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2: Fox News. I'm Tom Rigotti. President Trump will speak tomorrow morning at the United Nations General Assembly. Fox's Lucas Tomlinson is in New York with a preview.
3: He's going to be addressing nearly 130 world leaders and millions around the world with the goal, among many, is to end the Iran war. Ending that war is a goal that so far has proved elusive.
2: Trump is also set to meet Middle Eastern allies on Tuesday. Paramount Skydance settling an antitrust lawsuit over its merger with Time Warner with a coalition of 12 states' attorneys general. California Attorney General Rob Bonta says it's a win for workers.
4: More jobs, more economic activity, better for workers, more output when it comes to movies.
2: The court still needs to approve the settlement, which includes a commitment to increase domestic film production, help fund impacted workers, and keep cable pricing competitive. America's listening to Fox News.